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County EMS responded 31 Pearl Street at the Lions Manor Apartments, permit 205, Crestview of Broad Street and Butternut Street. The 69-year-old male, consciously breathing with general illness. Again, that's County EMS.

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0: calling EMS, Clyde Fire, 203 Elm Street, crosses of Fulton and Reese Street for a 9-year-old who fell off of a bicycle, seeing he is bleeding. County EMS and Clyde Fire, 223 Elm Street, 9-year-old that fell off his bike, seeing he is bleeding, conscious and alert, time is 2051.
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Ontario Fire, looking for you to check the area of 104 near Slocum on the north side of the road. We have a caller that lives on Lakeside reporting he can see a fire. He can't really tell where it's coming from. It's Ontario Fire, 104, the north side of the road near Slocum. Check the area for a report of a fire. Time is 21:22.

0: Ontario, retoning for the report of a fire in the area of 104 and Slocum on the north side. Ontario Fire, retoning, report of a fire somewhere on 104 near Slocum on the north side of the road. Time is 21:24.
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0: 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Coming in from Ontario Center Road and check that way. So far I've got nothing near Slocum. 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
1: W2. Yeah, we checked all over. Nothing found. 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

0: Western Wayne County MS. Respond to the quick fill 3563 Route 21. Caller stating her daughter took an entire bottle of pills. Again, that's Western Wayne County EMS. Respond to 3563 Route 21 at quick fill for daughter that took a bottle of pills. Time is 21:39.
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Ontario County EMS respond to 6043 Independence Way for the 68-year-old female conscious and breathing, having an allergic reaction. Again, that's Ontario County EMS respond to 6043 Independence Way for the 68-year-old female conscious and breathing with an allergic reaction. Time is 21:58.

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0: Macedon, Macedon Center, Macedon EMS, EMS coordinator for advisement. Respond to 1605 Macedon Parkway at Lowe's for the two-car MVA with a possible head injury. Again, South Macedon, Macedon Center, Macedon EMS. EMS coordinator for advisement. Respond to 1605 Macedon Parkway at Lowe's for a two-car MVA with a possible head injury. Time is 22:16.
1: 7 5 on the way.
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1: Copy that. I'll be there momentarily.

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0: 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We're clear of the hospital. We're in service.
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0: 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Again, that's Williamson. Respond with Law to 7626 J Street. 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
1: 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He puts South Madison and Madison Center back in service.
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0: 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That's affirmative. They're going to have you staged. They're on 104 coming up to town line now.
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0: County EMS, respond to 1828 Penfield Walworth Road at Burn Dairy. The 30-year-old female, conscious of breathing, possible heart attack. Again, that's County EMS, respond to 1828 Penfield Walworth Road at Burn Dairy for the 30-year-old female, conscious, breathing with a possible heart attack. Time is 23:35.
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0: 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It's County MS 624 Atlantic Ave for an 80-year-old male chest pain.
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1: 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You're back.

County EMS, can I have a standby for movement with law enforcement, 6637 Pratt Road between 104 and Middle Road for a possible male patient. County EMS, possible movement law enforcement, 6637 Pratt Road for a male patient.

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0: Are we still staging?
1: 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Still unknown as to where the mail is exactly at.
0: Received.
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0: EMS, phase removal with law enforcement, 18th Sergeant Street between Curtis Ave and Central F for a 19-year-old male that is not conscious, is breathing after an assault. County EMS, stage removal of law, 18th Sergeant Street for a 19-year-old male that is not conscious, is breathing after an assault. 150.
1: Dispatch County, Demand 5.
0: Demand 5.
1: You take WN 6 to the patient that's unconscious and we'll go to stage for law enforcement on the other one.
0: Received.
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0: 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You can stand down for now.

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Ground EMS, 5799 Shaker Road for a 57-year-old with trouble breathing.

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Walcott Fire, respond to the area of Route 89 and Smith Road for a tree partially blocking. Walcott Fire, Route 89 and Smith Road for a tree down the road, 422.

0: York Ambulance, County EMS, your ALS. Please respond to 443 East Union Street. It's going to be apartment number 3 for the 39-year-old male, not conscious, not breathing, possible overdose. Again, County EMS, Newark Ambulance, County EMS for your ALS. 39-year-old male, not conscious, not breathing, someone starting CPR. 443 East Union, Apartment 3. Copy, Newark, acknowledging.
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0: Midtown Ambulance, respond. 713 North Hook Road. It's going to be for the 75-year-old male, conscious and breathing with a fall. Again, Macedon, 713 North Hook Road, for the 75-year-old male, conscious and breathing with a fall. Time is...
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I got another call in your district. Looking for a full backup crew, County EMS, to start 13 Kemp Drive. It's going to be between Burwell and Route 31. It's going to be for the 79-year-old male, conscious and difficulty breathing. Again, Masson and Town, we've got another call in your district. Looking for a full backup crew, County EMS, to start 13 Kemp Drive between Burwell and Route 31. 79-year-old male, conscious, difficulty breathing. Time is 6:14.

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0: Yeah, we have nothing showing here. Why don't you hold in quarters? If we need something, I'll give you a call.
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0: 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They're still looking for the head that went off. And the Williamson unit will be back in service.
1: 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Looking for the head that went off. Children's in back end, 832.

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1: County MS, respond 6884 Maple Ave. It'll be the Baldwin Wing, room 122. 61-year-old female, conscious breathing with illness. Again, that's County MS 6884 Maple Ave. 61-year-old female, conscious breathing with illness. Time is 9:13.

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0: Good morning, sir. Would you be so kind as to start us a job for a dedicated standby at Peppermint Days in the Village of Lyons?
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0: Ontario, near Ambulance County EMS, looking for ALS, 1334 Ridge Road, Cross Streets, Alyssum Lane and Patriot Drive. The viewer is finding for a 23-year-old male, kind of just breathing with chest pain. Again, that's Ontario, near Ambulance County EMS, looking for ALS, 1334 Ridge Road, 23-year-old male, conscious breathing, chest pain, 1047.
1: Wayne County, Division 6, Commissioner Ozero.
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0: fire respond. 2153 Welcher Road, Crest Street, Stanock, and Norrison Road for the hallway smoke detector activation. Again, that's Newark. 2153 Welcher Road for the smoke detector activation. Time is 10:57. Dispatch at WN6, your status.
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0: Zoning, Newark Fire, 2153 Welcher Road, the smoke alarm activation. Again, that's Newark for the Retone, 2153 Welcher Road, cross streets Van Auken Road and Norrison Road for the hallway smoke detector. Time is 11:01.
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0: Ontario Fire, Ontario Ambulance. EMS coordinator is the advisement. Furnace Road 104, part of a two-car MVA with unknown injuries. Ontario Fire, Ontario Ambulance, EMS coordinator is the advisement. Furnace Road 104, part of a two-car MVA with unknown injuries. 1110.
1: Ontario, 13-1's on the way.
0: Copy, 13-1.
1: Ontario, 13-2, same traffic.
0: Copy, 13-2. Be advised, we are getting another report that's a possible three-car MVA.
1: 13-1 acknowledges.
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0: 13-1's on location. We do have a three-car MVA, eastbound lanes right in the intersection. No entrapment.
1: Heavy 13-1, you're on location. Three-car MVA, eastbound lane at the intersection. No entrapment.

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1: 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Western Wayne looking for a crew to respond. County EMS to start 4383 Witherden Road. Cross streets Dormity Hill Road and Farnsworth Road. Going to be responding for a 74-year-old male conscious breathing with a hemorrhage. Again, that's Western Wayne looking for a crew. At County EMS to start 4383 Witherden Road. 74-year-old male conscious breathing with a hemorrhage. 10 is 11-13.
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0: 13-1.
3: For furnace northbound of Stephen Street for me.
0: Shut it down northbound and Stevens, copy.

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group respond. 374 West Union Street, between Nicolay Ave and Scott Street. Part of a CO alarm activation as well as an odor of gas in the kitchen. NORC, 374 West Union Street for the CO alarm activation as well as an odor of gas in the kitchen. Caller was advised to evacuate. 1117.

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1: Yeah, quick, just come in Furnace Road northbound, and I'll have you cut over 104 from there instead of going all the way around to Fisher.

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0: 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Ontario Fire Assignment's back in service.
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1: 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You can put Newark back in. Heavy 11-1, nothing found, Newark's back in. 1131.

County EMS for ALS, 103 Cobblestone Terrace, the DDSO. Be responding for an 85-year-old female, constantly with illness and an altered mental status. Newark County for ALS, 103 Cobblestone Terrace, the DDSO, for the 85-year-old female with an illness and an altered mental status. 1203.

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Pass the town respond. 195031, the Woodland Commons, park number 341. You're responding for a 39-year-old female, conscious and breathing with chest pain. Mass in 195031, the Woodland Commons, room 341, for the 39-year-old female with chest pain. 1210.

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1: 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I don't have you on the board. 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

0: 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County, star for ALS for Mastodon, 195031, the Woodland Commons, part 341 for the 39-year-old female with chest pain, 1211.
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Respond to Lowe's 1605 Madison Parkway for the fire alarm hitting a front left gate pole station. South Madison and Fire. Respond to Lowe's 1605 Madison Parkway for the fire alarm front left gate pole station.

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1: 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Myself and 31-1 will continue in to check it out.
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Mercy, respond. 200 Canal Street, Nico Bath Manor 1, apartment 501. A 78-year-old male, conscious with trouble breathing. Mercy, 200 Canal Street, Towpath Manor 1, apartment 501, for the 78-year-old male with trouble breathing. 1314.

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0: Charles, looking for a backup crew, County EMS start. 101 Cobblestone Terrace, EDDSO. Be responding for a 66-year-old male, conscious and breathing, with a seizure. North, looking for a backup crew, County EMS start. 101 Cobblestone Terrace, with a 66-year-old male with a seizure. 1317.
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0: County EMS respond. Ridge Road and Barclay Road. For a 48-year-old male, conscious and breathing with an illness, the pullover on the side of the road. County EMS, Ridge Road and Barclay Road for the 48-year-old male with an illness, pulled over on the side of the road in a gray Arcadia, 1319.
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Acidon for the 2nd Collinear District, County MS start 1680 Walworth Road, between Baker Road and Aspen Center Road. For a 32-year-old female, constant breathing with an ankle injury. Acidon for the 2nd Collinear District, County MS start 1680 Walworth Road for the 32-year-old female with an ankle injury. 1320.

0: County EMS. 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Responding to 24 Johnson Street, Seneca Falls, apartment number 102 for an MHA transport. County EMS. Request from Seneca County to respond. 24 Johnson Street, Seneca Falls, apartment number 102 for an MHA transport.
1: Wayne County EMS, we are unable to cover. Our closest ambulance at this time is in North Rose.
0: Received, I will let them know.
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1: Negative. We can try to get him back.
0: Yes, please. We're in the area. There's nothing found as of right now.

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0: Yes, we relocated to South Geneva Road into a parking lot off the left.
1: Copy. Do you still want law, or are you good?
0: That's a negative. We're all set.
1: Receive, I'll let them know.

0: 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Lakeshore?
1: Yeah.
0: Stand by for a possible zone with law enforcement, 6032 Elkport Street.
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0: 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You're responding for a 55-year-old female, conscious and breathing with a heart issue. It's Ontario County MS for ALS, 6912 Lakeside Road, for the 55-year-old female with a heart issue, 1412.
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0: Lakeshore, Red Creek First Respond, 14063 Canada Street, Bluebell Road, Dry Bridge Road. Here for a 65-year-old female touchscreen that fell with a possible broken ankle. Lakeshore, Red Creek First Respond, 14063 Canada Street for the 65-year-old female that fell with a possible broken ankle. 1509.
1: Lakeshore acknowledges.
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0: We'll have three en route from the firehouse. Just have Wolf stand down my tanks.

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Palmyra, East Palmyra, respond 3816 North Creek Road, for the tree leaning into the road.

Returning Palmyra East Palmyra for the tree 3816 North Creek Road, leaning. Returning Palmyra East Palmyra, fire for the call holding.

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1: 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We work here, Charlie.
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1: 35-year-old female with a broken ankle. That's county. 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We'll be transporting to North Wayne shortly. Looking for pain management for a 65-year-old female that fell with a possible broken ankle. 1545.
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1: We're coming from SOTUS. 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

0: Mastin, County MS for ALS, 1432 South Wayneport Road, Carlson Lane, Wilkinson Road. A 68-year-old female, conscious breathing with a heart issue. Mastin, County for ALS, 1432 South Wayneport Road for the 68-year-old female with a heart problem, 1558.
1: Mastin Town acknowledges 14 route.
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Red Fire, you'll be spending that through way. I mean, mile marker 321.5 in the westbound lane for the personal injury motor vehicle accident. That's going fire, respond to the through way. I mean, mile marker 321.5 in the westbound lane for the PI.

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0: 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Just advising Newark, the closest available ALS is going to be the hospital, 1653.
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0: 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That's 625 South Main Street, apartment 1. 26-year-old female with trouble breathing. 1836.
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0: Lakeshore Ambulance, County EMS for ALS. Respond to 10322 Montana Ave. 75-year-old female that's not feeling well and has skin issues. 10322 Montana Ave. For a 75-year-old female that's not feeling well and has skin issues. 1903.
1: Lakeshore acknowledging. We'll be around momentarily.
0: Copy, Lakeshore.
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0: Fire responding out to the thruway. I mean, mile marker 321.1. I'm kind of unsure of which lane for the vehicle into the woods. That's Glide Fire. Spreading out to the thruway. We made mile marker 321.1. No lane given for the vehicle into the woods.
1: Clyde, got it.
0: Can we Clyde acknowledge?
2: Silverwater Spike 1, dispatch.
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0: 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County EMS, start 8000 North Huron Road for an 81-year-old male with a diabetic issue. 8000 North Huron Road for an 81-year-old male with a diabetic issue, 1926.
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0: Williamson Ambulance, respond to 4199 Washington Street. 84-year-old female that has fallen down the stairs. 4199 Washington Street for an 84-year-old female that fell down the stairs. 1955.
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0: Sterling MS, spelling of the Williamson, WN28, me 4199 Washington Street, crashes at Lake Road and Mill Street. Heading for your two male conscious and breathing, that's out on the stairs. That's Kelly MS, responded with WN28, 4199 Washington Street. Just running for the 84-year-old female that fell down the stairs.
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